0: lower courts. That federal judge today agreed with the DOJ, but more challenges are expected. Trump's order directs agencies now to compile a list of confirmed U.S. citizens eligible to vote in every state. And the Postal Service would then oversee mail-in voting by establishing uniform standards. Secretary of War Pete Hegseth has upgraded the Valor Awards given to the Marines who guarded the entrance to the airport in Kabul, Afghanistan in 2021. Hegseth spoke at a ceremony today to honor the Marines. The Pentagon had determined several awards had been inappropriately downgraded and now accurately reflect the extreme risk the Marines knowingly accepted. Apple says it'll host its next launch event next month. Analysts expect the company will announce their latest iPhones and Apple Watches. The launch is set to take place September 9th at Apple's headquarters in Cupertino, California. Scott Carr, NBC News Radio.
1: Rocky Mountain News Network, I'm Teresa Taylor. Emergency crews responded to an incident involving a U.S. Army Black Hawk helicopter on the east side of Thornton Mountain in Gilpin County Tuesday morning. Aerial footage from Sky Fox revealed the aircraft was heavily damaged amidst several downed trees. According to the Gilpin County Sheriff's Office, four people were on board at the time of the event. Officials report no injuries occurred and there is no ongoing threat to the surrounding area. The Drug Enforcement Administration's Rocky Mountain Field Division is urging parents and educators to discuss the dangers of fentanyl with students as the new school year starts. The warning comes as Colorado's overdose death rate rose by 14%. At one point this year, one in every six fentanyl pills seized in the U.S. was seized in the Rocky Mountain region, with most of those occurring in Colorado. Officials caution that drug dealers actively target young people on social media and collect payments through apps like Zelle and Venmo. A new law to protect older adults from rapidly rising cyber and telephone scams went into effect this month. Passing with bipartisan support, the legislation empowers financial institution employees to halt or pause transactions they suspect are fraudulent. The move follows FBI data showing a sharp surge in financial fraud targeting Coloradans age 60 and older, with losses reaching tens of millions of dollars every year. And United Airlines has announced a new daily nonstop route connecting Denver International Airport to Paris's Charles de Gaulle Airport starting May of 2027. This new transatlantic flight will complement United's existing direct Paris service out of Newark, Washington Dulles, Chicago, and San Francisco. I'm Teresa Taylor on the Rocky Mountain News Network.
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0: got a quick listen to what's happening here in your local forecast. We got partly cloudy skies tonight, low temperatures right around 54 degrees, and a light wind continuing out of the west-northwest. For your Thursday, we got sunny skies to open up the day, high temperatures near 92, and a 30% chance of scattered rain showers and thunderstorms all throughout the afternoon. Thursday night, partly cloudy, a low of 55, and a lunar eclipse taking place.
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0: Good evening. We got a quick listen to what's happening here in your local forecast. We got partly cloudy skies tonight. Low temperatures right around 54 degrees and a light wind continuing out of the west-northwest. For your Thursday, we got sunny skies to open up the day. High temperatures near 92 and a 30% chance of scattered rain showers and thunderstorms all throughout the afternoon. Thursday night, partly cloudy, a low of 55 and a lunar eclipse taking place.
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0: ABC News Radio. I'm Scott Carr. The alleged mastermind of the 9/11 attacks will stand trial in June of 2028. A military judge made that ruling Wednesday, nearly 25 years after the attacks and 2 weeks before the 25th anniversary. Khalid Sheikh Mohammed was captured in 2003 and has been held at Guantanamo since 2006. Meta Platforms is agreeing to pay nearly $17 billion as part of a settlement of a social media addiction lawsuit brought by a number of states. One of those, North Carolina, the attorney general there, Jeff Jackson, says it's the most accountability that social media has ever faced.
1: There is no question that this settlement does not solve the entire issue with respect to social media, because it does not include YouTube, it does not include Snap, it does not include TikTok.
0: He says it's his hope those platforms will eventually join a similar agreement. Though Jackson says the settlement is a good start, there's more to do on the matter.
1: We're happy to talk to TikTok and Snap and Google about this. We're also happy to take them to court like we did with Meta and like we're doing right now with TikTok. This is an easy way or a hard way situation.
0: Meta says it'll now establish daily limits and blocks on nighttime use for teenage users, along with enhanced age assurance measures. A federal judge has lifted a nationwide block that had been in place on President Trump's executive order targeting mail-in voting nationwide. The Justice Department had asked a judge in Boston to drop her injunction after the Supreme Court this week lifted blocks imposed by lower courts. The federal judge today agreed with the DOJ, though more challenges are expected. Under the order, federal agencies will compile a list of confirmed U.S. citizens eligible to vote in every state. Then the Postal Service would oversee mail-in voting. Scott Carr, NBC News Radio.
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0: Good evening. We got a quick listen to what's happening here in your local forecast. We got partly cloudy skies tonight. Low temperatures right around 54 degrees and a light wind continuing out of the west-northwest. For your Thursday, we got sunny skies to open up the day. High temperatures near 92 and a 30% chance of scattered rain showers and thunderstorms all throughout the afternoon. Thursday night, partly cloudy, a low of 55 and a lunar eclipse taking place.
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so hopeless. I ain't really sure, but it seems I remember the good times with just a little bit more in focus.

And whatever happened to Tuesday and so slow? Gone down the old man with a transistor radio. Standing in the sunlight laughing, hiding behind a rainbow's wall.

0: ABC News Radio. I'm Scott Carr. A federal judge has lifted the final injunction blocking President Trump's nationwide mail voting order. This after the Justice Department asked a judge in Boston to drop her injunction after the Supreme Court lifted blocks imposed by lower courts. The federal judge agreed today with the DOJ, though more challenges are expected. In fact, Washington State's now joining 25 other states in a new lawsuit that would block the U.S. Post Office from overseeing mail-in voting nationally, as ordered by President Trump.
1: Washington state officials say they'll file a lawsuit to block President Trump's executive order on mail-in voting after the U.S. Supreme Court allowed the measure to proceed temporarily. The executive order would create a federal list of eligible voters and require the Postal Service to deliver ballots only to those on the list, alongside mandates for specific ballot designs and tracking barcodes. State leaders argue this infringes on Washington's constitutional authority to run its own elections. I'm Matt Pacini.
0: Meta Platforms has reached a nearly $17 billion settlement in a landmark trial around teenage social media addiction. Several states had sued the tech giant, alleging it deliberately designed its social media platforms, including Facebook, to engage kids and get them addicted to it. As part of the settlement, Meta denies the allegations but commits to establishing daily limits and blocking nighttime use for teenage users. The alleged mastermind of the 9/11 attacks will stand trial in June of 2028. A military judge making that ruling today, nearly 25 years after the attacks. Khalid Sheikh Mohammed was captured in 2003 and has been held at Guantanamo Bay since 2006. Testimony has wrapped up in the Lindsey Clancy murder trial going on in Massachusetts, so the jury could start deliberating soon. Cross-examination of the final witness concluded today. Clancy's admitted to strangling her three young children in 2023. Scott Carr, NBC News Radio.
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0: Good evening. We got a quick listen to what's happening here in your local forecast. We got partly cloudy skies tonight. Low temperatures right around 54 degrees and a light wind continuing out of the west-northwest. For your Thursday, we got sunny skies to open up the day. High temperatures near 92 and a 30% chance of scattered rain showers and thunderstorms all throughout the afternoon. Thursday night, partly cloudy, a low of 55 and a lunar eclipse taking place.
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0: 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And we are located at 190 Turner Drive, Unit G in Bodo Park, Durango. 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

0: NBC News Radio, I'm Scott Carr. Meta Platforms has agreed to a settlement in its federal trial over social media addiction. Several states had sued the tech giant, alleging it designed its social media platforms, including Facebook and WhatsApp, to engage children and get them addicted to it. Mitch McCann has more.
1: Meta has agreed to pay up to $16.68 billion and make significant changes to its social media apps, including strengthening its age assurance systems, making it harder for children to access inappropriate content, and introducing daily usage limits and nighttime blocks for teenagers.
0: As part of the settlement, Meta does not admit to the allegations. A federal judge has lifted a nationwide block on President Trump's executive order targeting mail-in voting. The Justice Department asked a judge in Boston to drop an injunction after the Supreme Court lifted blocks imposed by lower courts. The federal judge Wednesday agreed with the DOJ, but more challenges are expected. Trump's order directs federal agencies to compile a list of confirmed U.S. citizens eligible to vote in every state, and for the Postal Service to oversee all mail-in voting going forward. The FBI has seized platforms used by Chinese state-sponsored hackers to target the U.S. More from Jack Cronin.
2: The Justice Department says hackers backed by the Chinese government targeted the U.S. Senate, the Federal Reserve, NASA, the Department of Health and Human Services, the National Institutes of Health, and the DOJ. The FBI has now seized domains and platforms used by the hackers. They are charging the People's Republic of China state-sponsored group known as QTFY with using platforms to target U.S. critical infrastructure.
0: President Trump plans to headline a fundraiser in Houston Thursday for Texas State Attorney General Ken Paxton's bid for the U.S. Senate. The Republicans locked in a tight race with Democratic State Representative James Tallarico. Both parties see the race as being key to deciding who controls the Senate. Scott Carr, NBC News Radio.
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0: Good evening. We got a quick listen to what's happening here in your local forecast. We got partly cloudy skies tonight. Low temperatures right around 54 degrees and a light wind continuing out of the west-northwest. For your Thursday, we got sunny skies to open up the day. High temperatures near 92 and a 30% chance of scattered rain showers and thunderstorms all throughout the afternoon. Thursday night, partly cloudy, a low of 55 and a lunar eclipse taking place.
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0: NBC News Radio, I'm Scott Carr. A federal judge has lifted the final injunction blocking President Trump's nationwide mail voting order after a judge in Boston agreed with the Justice Department to drop her injunction following the Supreme Court's decision this week to lift blocks imposed by lower courts. The order directs federal agencies to compile lists of confirmed U.S. citizens eligible to vote for every state. Then the Postal Service would oversee all mail-in voting. More legal challenges are expected. Meta Platforms has reached a nearly $17 billion settlement in a landmark trial around teenage social media addiction. Several states sued the tech giant, alleging it designed its social media platforms like Facebook to engage children and get them addicted. They also claim Meta misled users about the safety of the apps. As part of the settlement, Meta does not admit to any of the allegations. The Pakistani militant who took credit for the 9/11 attacks will be facing trial in June of 2028. Lizzie Radabali has the latest from New York.
1: A military judge made the ruling on Wednesday just ahead of the 25th anniversary of the attacks. Khalid Sheikh Mohammed has been held at Guantanamo Bay since 2003 for his role in the terrorist attacks that killed nearly 3,000 people. Prosecutors originally wanted a trial in 2027. However, the judge said that was too soon. Lieutenant Colonel Michael Schrama set the trial date for Monday, June 5th, 2028. In New York, I'm Lizzie Radabali.
0: At least 47 Americans are missing following flash flooding that swept through valleys in northern Nepal. That from Nepali officials. More than 150 deaths have been reported, and more than 300 people are still missing. The flash floods decimated villages as they ripped through houses, roads, bridges, and power plants. The jury in the Lindsey Clancy murder trial in Massachusetts may start deliberating soon. Cross-examination of the final witness concluded Wednesday. Scott Carr, NBC News Radio.
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0: got a quick listen to what's happening here in your local forecast. We got partly cloudy skies tonight, low temperatures right around 54 degrees, and a light wind continuing out of the west-northwest. For your Thursday, we got sunny skies to open up the day, high temperatures near 92, and a 30% chance of scattered rain showers and thunderstorms all throughout the afternoon. Thursday night, partly cloudy, a low of 55, and a lunar eclipse taking place.
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1: NBC News Radio, I'm Tammy Trujillo. A coalition of Democratic-led states are suing to block President Trump's order limiting mail-in voting. Shortly after the lawsuit was filed, a federal judge lifted a block on the executive order, allowing it to be implemented. The order directs agencies to compile a list of confirmed U.S. citizens eligible to vote in each state. The Postal Service would then oversee mail-in voting by establishing uniform standards. The White House says the order is about common-sense measures that protect the security of mail-in ballots. The lawsuit, though, calls the order unconstitutional. The 24 states argue that states set election rules, not the federal government. Meta's agreeing to settle its federal trial over social media addiction, Mitch McCann reports.
2: Meta has agreed to pay up to $16.68 billion and make significant changes to its social media apps, including strengthening its age assurance systems, making it harder for children to access inappropriate content, and introducing daily usage limits and nighttime blocks for teenagers.
1: Several states sued the tech giant, alleging it designed its social media platforms to engage children and get them addicted. Meta denies the allegation. The alleged mastermind of the 9/11 attacks will stand trial in June of 2028. That story from Scott Carr.
3: A military judge made the ruling Wednesday, nearly 25 years after the attacks and 2 weeks before the 25th anniversary. Khalid Sheikh Mohammed was captured in 2003 and has been held at Guantanamo since 2006. Mohammed and two others had agreed to a plea deal with the Biden administration to be spared the death penalty, but that was canceled after some victims' families expressed outrage. I'm Scott Carr.
1: Actor Tim Curry has died at the age of 80. He's best known for his role as Dr. Frankenfurter in the Rocky Horror Picture Show. TMZ says Curry'd been dealing with health issues for years and passed away on Tuesday night. He's also known for his role as Pennywise in 1990's It and as the hotel clerk Mr. Hector in Home Alone 2, Lost in New York. 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

0: Good evening. We got a quick listen to what's happening here in your local forecast. We got partly cloudy skies tonight. Low temperatures right around 54 degrees and a light wind continuing out of the west-northwest. For your Thursday, we got sunny skies to open up the day. High temperatures near 92 and a 30% chance of scattered rain showers and thunderstorms all throughout the afternoon. Thursday night, partly cloudy, a low of 55 and a lunar eclipse taking place. In 2026, Colorado celebrates 150 years of statehood. 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

0: NBC News Radio, I'm Tammy Trujillo. A federal judge has lifted the final injunction blocking President Trump's nationwide mail-in voting order. The Justice Department asked the judge in Boston to drop her injunction after the Supreme Court lifted blocks imposed by lower courts earlier this week. Wednesday, the federal judge agreed with the DOJ, but more challenges are expected. The order directs agencies to compile a list of confirmed U.S. citizens eligible to vote in each state. The Postal Service would then oversee mail-in voting by establishing uniform standards. All of this is playing out just ahead of the 2026 midterm elections. Meta is settling its federal trial over social media addiction. Natalie Migliore reports.
1: New Jersey led the multi-state lawsuit with Attorney General Jennifer Davenport, saying the company that owns Facebook and Instagram has agreed to pay up to $17 billion to several states, including New York and Connecticut. The company has denied allegations but agreed to implement a series of safety features, including a daily time limit of 2 hours, nighttime blocks for kids to minimize sleep disruption, and more effective parental controls. I'm Natalie.
0: At least 47 Americans are missing after flash flooding in northern Nepal. Nearly 100 deaths have been reported, and a total of more than 380 people are missing. The floods decimated villages, destroying homes, roads, bridges, and power plants. The U.S. Army is investigating a Black Hawk helicopter crash in Colorado. Four people were on board when the chopper went down in Gilpin County on Tuesday, but nobody was hurt. The Army will be on site Thursday to look into what happened. Japanese avant-garde artist Yayoi Kusama has died at 97. She was celebrated for her dot-covered paintings and pumpkin motifs. Kusama left Japan at 27 and moved to New York, where she quickly gained attention for paintings rooted in the flashing lights, flowers, and dense patterns she'd hallucinated about since childhood. She also wrote and was heavily anti-war during the 1960s, reportedly influencing artists like Andy Warhol. 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

0: Good evening. We got a quick listen to what's happening here in your local forecast. We got partly cloudy skies tonight. Low temperatures right around 54 degrees and a light wind continuing out of the west-northwest. For your Thursday, we got sunny skies to open up the day. High temperatures near 92 and a 30% chance of scattered rain showers and thunderstorms all throughout the afternoon. Thursday night, partly cloudy, a low of 55 and a lunar eclipse taking place.
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0: NBC News Radio, I'm Tammy Trujillo. Meta's reached a nearly $17 billion settlement in a landmark trial around teens' social media addiction. Mark Mayfield has the details.
1: Several states sued the tech giant, alleging it designed its social media platforms, including Facebook and WhatsApp, to engage children and get them addicted. They also claimed Meta misled users about the safety of the apps. As part of the settlement, Meta denied the allegations, but committed to establishing daily limits and blocks on nighttime use for teenage users, along with enhanced age assurance measures. I'm Mark Mayfield.
0: A federal judge is lifting a nationwide block on President Trump's executive order targeting mail-in voting. The Justice Department asked the judge in Boston to drop her injunction after the Supreme Court lifted blocks imposed by lower courts earlier this week. On Wednesday, the federal judge agreed with the DOJ, but more challenges are expected. The order directs agencies to compile a list of confirmed U.S. citizens eligible to vote in each state. The Postal Service would then oversee mail-in voting by establishing uniform standards. This is all, of course, playing out just ahead of the 2026 midterm elections. President Trump is headlining a fundraiser in Houston today for Texas State Attorney General Ken Paxton's bid for the U.S. Senate. The Republicans locked in a tight race with Democratic State Representative James Tallarico. Both parties see the race as being key to deciding who controls the Senate. Trump will stay in Houston overnight for an event honoring NASA's Artemis II crew members on Friday. He'll be at NASA's Johnson Space Center to award the crew the Congressional Space Medal of Honor. Senate Democrats are pressing Israeli Prime Minister Netanyahu to address what they call a surge in violence in the West Bank. The conflict's driven in part by Israeli settlers allegedly forcefully laying claim to where Palestinians live. The lawmakers, led by California Senator Adam Schiff, wrote in a letter that incidents of fatal violence by settlers have reportedly already surpassed 2025 levels and continue to increase. 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

0: A wonderful morning to you. A quick look at your local forecast. Your sunrise taking place at 6:38 this morning, and then mostly sunny skies back with us. High temperatures into the low 90s. Although we do have a chance of rain showers and thunderstorms showing up later on this afternoon, a 30% chance of that precipitation. Tonight, partly cloudy skies, a low of 55 degrees. We have a near full moon, and we do expect a lunar eclipse, best viewed in our area just around 10 p.m. In 2026, Colorado celebrates 150 years of statehood. Tune in Monday through Friday at 8:40 a.m. as we explore our state and local lore through interviews, stories, and historical insight with city officials, local historians, and others who bring our history alive. Join us every Wednesday morning at 8:40 a.m. as we celebrate and honor the things that make Colorado unique. These moments in Colorado are brought to you by Alpine Bank, Basin Co-op, Huck Finn Marathon, Morehart Murphy Regional Auto Center, and Tina Miley, a broker associate with Berkshire Hathaway.
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0: NBC News Radio, I'm Tammy Trujillo. At least 160 people are dead after catastrophic flash flooding hit the border of Nepal and Tibet, sweeping through valleys and laying waste to villages. The number of missing has now risen to nearly 1,000, with dozens of Americans among them. The State Department says the U.S. Embassy in Kathmandu is working closely with local authorities to locate and assist U.S. citizens in the affected areas. Meta has reached a nearly $17 billion settlement in a landmark trial around teen social media addiction. Mark Mayfield has the details.
1: Several states sued the tech giant, alleging it designed its social media platforms, including Facebook and WhatsApp, to engage children and get them addicted. They also claimed Meta misled users about the safety of the apps. As part of the settlement, Meta denied the allegations, but committed to establishing daily limits and blocks on nighttime use for teenage users, along with enhanced age assurance measures. I'm Mark Mayfield.
0: The man who admitted to killing four University of Idaho students will get a chance in court to explain why he should be allowed to withdraw that guilty plea. Brad Ford reports.
2: Ryan Koberger says he was convinced to falsely confess to committing the murder. He says he was not aware of evidence that didn't get admitted into the trial. Prosecutors wanted the judge to dismiss Koberger's petition without a hearing. Judge Stephen Hippler will hold a status conference in June 2027, and then 2 weeks later, there will be an evidentiary hearing. I'm Brad Ford.
0: A new pill's been approved that nearly doubles the survival rates of patients dealing with pancreatic cancer. The FDA has approved a new pill from Revolution Medicine called Razin-Q, which is taken once daily and inhibits a form of protein that makes tumors grow. The FDA says the pill is a treatment option for patients with advanced pancreatic cancer, one of the most deadly forms of cancer. In a late-stage clinical trial, patients who took the pill on average lived twice as long as those who had chemotherapy. Revolution Medicine says the out-of-pocket cost for Razin-Q will be about $40,000 a month. 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

0: We're gonna talk it over. A wonderful morning to you. A quick look at your local forecast. Your sunrise taking place at 6:38 this morning, and then mostly sunny skies back with us. High temperatures into the low 90s. Although we do have a chance of rain showers and thunderstorms showing up later on this afternoon, a 30% chance of that precipitation. Tonight, partly cloudy skies, a low of 55 degrees. We have a near full moon, and we do expect a lunar eclipse, best viewed in our area just around 10 p.m. In 2026, Colorado celebrates 150 years of statehood. 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These moments in Colorado are brought to you by Alpine Bank, Basin Co-op, Huck Finn Marathon, Morehart Murphy Regional Auto Center, and Tina Miley, a broker associate with Berkshire Hathaway.
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0: A wonderful morning to you. A quick look at your local forecast. Your sunrise taking place at 6:38 this morning, and then mostly sunny skies back with us. High temperatures into the low 90s. Although we do have a chance of rain showers and thunderstorms showing up later on this afternoon, a 30% chance of that precipitation. Tonight, partly cloudy skies, a low of 55 degrees. We have a near full moon, and we do expect a lunar eclipse, best viewed in our area just around 10 p.m. In 2026, Colorado celebrates 150 years of statehood. Tune in Monday through Friday at 8:40 a.m. as we explore our state and local lore through interviews, stories, and historical insight with city officials, local historians, and others who bring our history alive. Join us every Wednesday morning at 8:40 a.m. as we celebrate and honor the things that make Colorado unique. 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

0: of your natural-born life if you don't watch your step. You want another one? Yes. You got it. You got another one right there.
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0: NBC News Radio, I'm Michael Kastner. At least 160 people are dead after catastrophic flash flooding hit the border of Nepal and Tibet, sweeping through the valleys and laying waste to villages. More from Tammy Trujillo.
1: Authorities say at least 165 bodies have been recovered, but hundreds of people are still missing, including dozens of Americans. The flood happened Wednesday when a wall of water rushed through a mountain valley in the border region, destroying bridges, roads, and buildings. Nepal's prime minister released a statement expressing deep sorrow over the loss of life. Nepal's disaster officials say the flood was triggered by a landslide about 12 miles north of the border. The U.S. State Department says it's closely monitoring the situation and is deploying a disaster response advisor to support response efforts.
0: Secretary of War Pete Hegseth has upgraded the Valor Awards given to the Marines who guarded the entrance to the airport in Kabul, Afghanistan in 2021. Hegseth spoke at a ceremony on Wednesday to honor the Marines.
2: Today we're here to look you in the eye and to deliver the recognition you earned 5 years ago.
0: A suicide bomber struck the Abbey Gate entrance and killed 13 U.S. service members and 170 Afghans. Earlier this year, the Pentagon determined several awards had been inappropriately downgraded and now accurately reflect the extreme risk these Marines knowingly accepted. President Trump is headlining a fundraiser in Houston later today for Texas State Attorney General Ken Paxton's bid for U.S. Senate. The Republican is locked in a tight race with Democratic State Representative James Tallarico. Both parties see the race as being key to deciding who controls the Senate. And Dolly Parton's music has surged significantly on Spotify following her death on Tuesday. Total streams increased over 1,200% globally. Michael Kastner, NBC News Radio.
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0: wonderful morning to you. A quick look at your local forecast. Your sunrise taking place at 6:38 this morning, and then mostly sunny skies back with us. High temperatures into the low 90s. Although we do have a chance of rain showers and thunderstorms showing up later on this afternoon, a 30% chance of that precipitation. Tonight, partly cloudy skies, a low of 55 degrees. We have a near full moon, and we do expect a lunar eclipse, best viewed in our area just around 10 p.m.
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0: NBC News Radio, I'm Michael Kastner. Two dozen Democratic-led states are suing to block President Trump's order limiting mail-in voting. California's Attorney General Rob Bonta announced the lawsuit Wednesday.
1: He doesn't have the authority to do so. Full stop. Which is why we're taking him to court.
0: Shortly after the lawsuit was announced, a federal judge lifted a block on the executive order, allowing it to be implemented. The order directs agencies to compile a list of confirmed U.S. citizens eligible to vote in each state. The Postal Service would then oversee mail-in voting by establishing uniform standards. The lawsuit calls the order unconstitutional. The search is on for survivors after a deadly flash flooding near the Nepal-Tibet border. International correspondent Claudio Lavango describes heartbreaking video of the disaster as it hit.
2: What looked like a tsunami of mud destroying anything in its path, including bridges and buildings, even a hydroelectric dam. And we've seen also, unfortunately, that tsunami of mud arriving very quickly to where what looked like dozens of people were running for their lives, burying them in seconds.
0: Authorities say at least 165 bodies have been recovered, but hundreds are still missing, including dozens of Americans. Second Lady Usha Vance says she's open about her husband's political future. Speaking Wednesday with Fox and Friends, Vance said her husband, Vice President J.D. Vance, is taking things one step at a time ahead of the November midterms. President Trump is headlining a fundraiser in Houston today for Texas State Attorney General Ken Paxton's bid for the U.S. Senate. More from Mark Mayfield.
3: The Republican is locked in a tight race with Democratic State Representative James Tallarico. Both parties see the race as being key to deciding who controls the Senate. Trump will stay in Houston tonight for an event honoring the NASA Artemis II crew members on Friday.
0: Michael Kastner, NBC News Radio.
4: Rocky Mountain News Network, I'm Teresa Taylor. A Springfield, Colorado police officer was arrested in Florida after allegedly attempting to solicit sex from a minor. 37-year-old officer Dustin Martin contacted an undercover Orlando area deputy via Snapchat. He was caught up as part of an internet child solicitation sting. Meta has agreed to pay over $17 billion and overhaul how young people use its platforms, following a nationwide settlement with 47 states, including Colorado, resolving allegations that it deliberately designed Instagram to be addictive and harmful to children's mental health. And Denver Broncos head coach Sean Payton announced that quarterback Bo Nix will likely sit out Friday's preseason finale against the Minnesota Vikings. Nix says he feels confident and ready for Denver's regular season opener against Kansas City after recovering from right ankle surgeries. I'm Teresa Taylor on the Rocky Mountain News Network.
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Oh, well, good morning to ya. Chad Pyre with you on this Thursday, August 27th. We just heard from George Harrison all those years ago. That song first released in 1981. Well, welcome into this Thursday, August 27th, 2026. Working our way through it slowly, I guess, surely. I mean, it is happening. Time is passing. It's just still early. Coffee hasn't set in yet. Got a whole day of work ahead of us. Gotta get going. Well, I got some fun stuff to look forward to at least this weekend. The San Juan Brewfest taking place both tomorrow night and throughout the day on Saturday. 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All right, music. Music. That is what we need today. All right, coming up on this Thursday, we're now traveling back to 1971. This one, Maggie May by Rod Stewart. You are tuned in to Radio 101. Hey.

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And the beat goes on. That one by Sonny and Cher here on Radio 101. Good morning to ya. Happy Thursday. Let's get a quick listen to what's happening in your local forecast. Your weather update all brought to you by Radio 101. And we got the sunshine coming to us. Sunrise in just a bit at 6:38 this morning. Mostly sunny skies after that, and high temperatures climbing to 90 in Durango, about 87 in Pagosa Springs, a high of 96 this afternoon in Farmington, and 93 in Cortez. Another good chance of scattered rain showers showing up this afternoon. Some roaming thunderstorms included with that. Your sunset eventually at 7:47, and then mostly clear skies tonight and a low of 56 degrees. Now we do have a blood moon lunar eclipse tonight. The peak of that lunar eclipse taking place just after 10 p.m. Stay up, check it out. Tomorrow and our Friday, we got sunny skies, high temperatures into the low 90s, and a chance of scattered rain all throughout the afternoon. 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Music! Let's get back to it. Up next, it's Creedence Clearwater Revival with the Bad Moon Rising.

0: shine like it does. Now on NXS right here on Radio 101. Good morning to you. Chad Pyre with you, and we got a quick listen to what's happening in your local area. 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
1: Durango police say the start of the school year means an important reminder for drivers on Florida Road. When the school zone lights are flashing, the speed limit is 20 miles an hour. The speed cameras there enforce the school zone speed limit when the lights are active. Slow down, watch for students, give yourself a little extra time as you drive through the area. 20 miles per hour may feel slow, but getting kids to and from school safely is worth every second. The Durango Airport needs volunteers to play patients for mass casualty emergency training exercise. It is October 7th, 7 a.m. until noon. Help fire, EMS, and law enforcement practice their life-saving skills. You can sign up for that online. La Plata County says the final stop on the annual Summer on the Road series is at the Vallecito Community Event Center tonight, 6 until 8 p.m. The meetings are your chance to bring up county topics that are important to you, hear updates about county goings-on, and talk one-on-one with your commissioners. For FCB News, I'm Jamie Monticelli.
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0: Good morning, your road report brought to you by Bank of the San Juans. Born in the mountains, built on local relationships, and here for the people and businesses that make Durango home. A heads up, as there is alternating traffic with short delays on Highway 550, 3 miles south of Ouray. Road work is taking place at the Stone Tunnel, and traffic is managed by a portable traffic signal 24/7 while wall repair is underway. Then paving and milling work continues on Highway 160 on the south side of Durango between Three Springs and Highway 3. Most of the work is taking place at night, 7 p.m. to 7 a.m., and please watch for workers on the highway. The Grandview Interchange exit and entrance ramps will experience staggered nighttime closures through September 4th. And then grading and road work is taking place on Junction Creek with slower speeds advised. Please drive safe and have a great day.
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0: NBC News Radio, I'm Michael Kastner. Search and rescue teams are looking for survivors following deadly flash flooding near the Nepal-Tibet border. NBC senior international correspondent Janice Mackey-Frayer in Kathmandu describes videos of the disaster.
1: The more we see of these videos, the harder they are to watch. Seeing this wall of water, mud, rock, ice, just careening down the river valleys on both sides of the border. Surveillance cameras picking it up on the Tibet side, seeing the water rush through, people trying to run away, and then it just gets erased. It disappears into this sea of mud.
0: Authorities say more than 330 people are dead and around 1,000 more are still missing, and that includes dozens of Americans. The flood happened yesterday when a wall of water rushed through a mountain valley in the border region, destroying bridges, roads, and buildings. Nepal's disaster officials say the flood was triggered by a landslide about 12 miles north of the border. The U.S. State Department says it's closely monitoring the situation and is deploying a disaster response advisor to support response efforts. President Trump's order limiting mail-in voting faces a lawsuit by a coalition of Democratic-led states looking to block it. The order directs agencies to compile a list of confirmed U.S. citizens eligible to vote in each state. The Postal Service would then oversee mail-in voting by establishing what they say would be uniform standards. The lawsuit calls the order unconstitutional. Meta has reached a nearly $17 billion settlement in a landmark trial around teen social media addiction. More from Mark Mayfield.
2: Several states sued the tech giant, alleging it designed its social media platforms, including Facebook and WhatsApp, to engage children and get them addicted.
0: Before the opening bell, NASDAQ futures are jumping. Michael Kastner, NBC News Radio.
3: Rocky Mount News Network, I'm Teresa Taylor. The Colorado State Patrol has identified the two troopers involved in a Teller County shooting on Tuesday as Clark Tennan and Skylar Hone. During a traffic stop, the suspect opened fire, injuring both officers. Trooper Tennan was released from the hospital Tuesday, while Trooper Hone remains hospitalized in stable condition after suffering serious injuries. The Denver Board of Water Commissioners voted Wednesday to formally end lawn watering season a month early, citing the driest April to July stretch in 110 years of record keeping. Trees, shrubs, and gardens can still be watered by hand, but sprinklers must go off October 1st and stay off through spring. And a Springfield, Colorado police officer was arrested after allegedly attempting to solicit sex from a minor in Florida. 37-year-old officer Dustin Martin contacted an undercover Orlando area deputy via Snapchat and was caught as part of an internet child solicitation sting. I'm Teresa Taylor.
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Bad is Bad. Huey Lewis in the News, that song first released in 1983. Good morning, Chad Pyre with you. Just past 7:08 now on this August 27th. Happy Thursday. Get closer to that weekend. Hang in there. When we keep the music going, we head to 1990 now. Here's Extreme with Wholehearted on Radio 101.

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0: That it does. Time and slip it away. Here we are. Into the 7 o'clock hour on this August 27th. That was Fly Like an Eagle by the Steve Miller Band. Also just heard War with Why Can't We Be Friends. More music. It's coming up. We got a quick listen of what's happening in your local forecast. 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We have ourselves the mostly sunny skies throughout the day today. High temperatures climbing to 90 in Durango, 87 in Pagosa Springs, 96 in Farmington, and 93 in Cortez. We do have a chance of scattered rain showers showing up again this afternoon. Some roaming thunderstorms mixed in there. Our sunset eventually at 7:47, and then clear skies tonight and a low around 56 degrees. Now, we do have a blood moon lunar eclipse tonight. That'll be neat to see. The peak being just a bit after 10 p.m. Tomorrow and our Friday, we got sunny skies back with us. High temperatures into the low 90s and a chance of scattered rain all throughout the afternoon. 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Good morning.
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0: Hurts So Good by John Mellencamp here on Radio 101. Also heard Bob Seger and the Silver Bullet Band with Turn the Page. More music headed your way. We're taking a quick listen to what's going on locally. And stick around in 10 minutes. We'll set aside some time for trivia with your chance to win. Right now, that local news all brought to you by Rock Solid Custom Granite, voted best countertops in Durango yet again. 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With that quick listen to what's happening locally, we send it back to the news desk with Jamie Monticelli.
1: Archuleta County says, shape our future. The community survey will be closing August 31st. They'd like to get anyone who has not yet responded. Archuleta County is updating their comprehensive plan, a long-range vision that will guide how the county grows and changes over the next 20 years. That includes land use, housing, water, infrastructure, and county services. The city of Cortez still has funding available to help residents and local businesses replace eligible turf with more water-efficient landscaping. 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
0: All right, you can be a winner today. Do a little bit of trivia. 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Never played before. This might be your chance. I'll give you, you call me, I'll pull you on there, you'll be live on the radio. I'll give you a slew of trivia topics. You pick a topic, answer some questions loosely based off of that topic. You'll be a winner. 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All right, shall we? Let's try it out. Let's play a little bit of trivia this morning. Good morning.
2: Hello.
0: Hello. What's your name?
2: Zoe.
0: Zoe. Well, well done. You got the first one right, I presume, anyways.
2: I hope so.
0: I hope so, too. All right. Well, nailed your name. You're doing well so far this morning. All right, Zoe, here are your categories you have. You have second best song, three silly roles, flying character, Dolly songs, or NFL teams?
2: Dolly songs.
0: Dolly songs. Oh, you knew. All right. Well, celebrating the life and the career of the late, great Dolly Parton here. I'm going to play you a clip of a Dolly Parton song, and you have to name the song.
2: All righty.
0: All right. Here we go, Zoe. Here's your first one.

0: Zoe.
1: Yeah, for sure. Yeah, Jolene. Yeah, that's the what we're looking for today. Yeah, one of her big hits from early in her career. That one, Jolene, well done. You got that one. One for one so far, Zoe.
0: All right.
1: Are you ready for your next one?
0: Yeah.
1: Okay, here is your next. And name this Dolly Parton song.

0: What's that one, Zoe?
1: Coat of Many Colors.
0: It is, yes, Coat of Many Colors, an awesome autobiographical song about Dolly Parton, and made it into a book as well. In fact, my kids and I have read that book. Pretty darn good, a good song there. All right, you're 2 for 2 so far. Just one left here, Zoe. Here's your last Dolly Parton song. See if you can name this one.

0: What's that one?
1: No idea.
0: Oh, you don't know that one? Oh, one of her more famous ones. If it's a clue, it was redone by Whitney Houston later on for the movie The Bodyguard.
1: Oh, I Will Always Love You.
0: Yes, yeah, that song definitely originally written and recorded by Dolly Parton. And yeah, I Will Always Love You, a darn good one there. Sweet. Well, 2 for 3. You still got the win. And now you definitely knew that third song. Just took you a second to put it together there.
1: Okay.
0: Zoe, you a big you Dolly Parton fan?
1: A little bit.
0: Right? Yeah, enough at least. And I'll tell you one of my favorite parts. I didn't know Dolly Parton. I didn't know her career that well. You know, I knew some of these famous songs like we're talking about here. But is what I loved is I have two kids. They're young kids, and they're learning to read. And Dolly Parton has this program called the Imagination Library, where she sends your kid a new book every month from when they're just shortly after they're born until they're 3 years old, just to get them reading. And she created this whole program because her own father didn't know how to read or had a really tough time learning to read. So I just thought that was really neat. She just took that upon herself to do that. And it's a worldwide nonprofit sending books to kids, teaching them how to read. It's pretty cool.
1: That is pretty cool.
0: Yeah. Yeah, right? Yeah, if you had tons and tons of money there, Zoe, what good thing would you want to try to do with it?
1: I'd probably donate a lot to, like, nonprofits and charities.
0: Yeah, right? Yeah. Anything in particular that kind of catches you? Like me, I love the outdoors. I'd probably try to make some more national parks or state parks and try to get some more land protected just because I love being outside and watching nature. You got anything else like that you're passionate about?
1: Like backpacking and hiking and climbing and that stuff.
0: Yeah, exactly. Yeah, cool. Yeah, protect that for future generations. All right. Well, hopefully we end up rich so we can do that, right?
1: For sure.
0: All right. Well, at the very least, you are a bit richer as you earned that gift card to Sunnyside. Well done, Zoe. You're a winner today.
1: Thank you.
0: Stay on the line. I'll get your information and get you that gift card, okay?
1: All right.
0: Cool. Zoe, our winner today. As we continue to celebrate the life and career of Dolly Parton, we'll give a listen to one of her songs in just a second. And again, thanks to Zoe calling in and playing this morning. We will be back at it tomorrow. Tune in, 7:40 for trivia time. 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

0: 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More than a hardware store, much, much more in the Town Plaza, Durango. A heads up as there is alternating traffic with short delays on Highway 550, 3 miles south of Ouray. Road work is taking place at the Stone Tunnel and traffic is managed by a portable traffic signal 24/7 while wall repair is underway. Then paving and milling work continues on Highway 160 on the south side of Durango between Three Springs and Highway 3. Most of the work is taking place at night, 7 p.m. to 7 a.m., and please watch for workers on the highway. The Grandview Interchange exit and entrance ramps will experience staggered nighttime closures through September 4th. And then grading and road work is taking place on Junction Creek with slower speeds advised. 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

0: NBC News Radio, I'm Michael Kastner. Rescuers are scrambling to find survivors after devastating flash floods hit the Nepal-Tibet border on Wednesday. Rebecca Bunden reports from Kathmandu that crews have some tough work ahead.
1: There's the terrain, which is incredibly difficult, also rain, just it's extremely difficult circumstances for these rescue teams to even try and reach people. Those very, very narrow roads, which are difficult to reach with large vehicles and heavy machinery at the best of times.
0: Officials say at least 332 people have died and about 1,000 more are missing, most of them foreign citizens, and that includes dozens of Americans. The flood happened when a wall of water exploded through a mountain valley in the border region, ravaging bridges, roads, and buildings. Nepal's disaster officials now believe glacial collapse and debris flow was the cause rather than an earthquake, and there are concerns about potential second and third waves caused by debris in rivers. President Trump is headlining a fundraiser in Houston today for Texas State Attorney General Ken Paxton's bid for U.S. Senate. More from Mark Mayfield.
2: The Republican is locked in a tight race with Democratic State Representative James Tallarico. Both parties see the race as being key to deciding who controls the Senate. Trump will stay in Houston tonight for an event honoring the NASA Artemis II crew members on Friday. He'll be at NASA's Johnson Space Center to award the crew the Congressional Space Medal of Honor.
0: A years-long campaign led by a California group to end child marriage in the state is one step closer to its goal. It's one of around 30 states where under 18 marriage is allowed. More from Jason Campidonia.
3: A bipartisan bill passed the legislature, and it's now headed to Governor Newsom's desk. If Newsom signs the bill, it would make it illegal to issue a marriage license to anyone under the age of 18 in California. Right now, California is only one of three other states without a minimum marriage age.
0: Michael Kastner, NBC News Radio.
4: Rocky Mount News Network, I'm Teresa Taylor. A Springfield, Colorado police officer was arrested in Florida after allegedly attempting to solicit sex from a minor. 37-year-old officer Dustin Martin contacted an undercover Orlando area deputy via Snapchat. He was caught up as part of an internet child solicitation sting. Meta has agreed to pay over $17 billion and overhaul how young people use its platforms, following a nationwide settlement with 47 states, including Colorado, resolving allegations that it deliberately designed Instagram to be addictive and harmful to children's mental health. And Denver Broncos head coach Sean Payton announced that quarterback Bo Nix will likely sit out Friday's preseason finale against the Minnesota Vikings. Nix says he feels confident and ready for Denver's regular season opener against Kansas City after recovering from right ankle surgeries. I'm Teresa Taylor on the Rocky Mountain News Network.
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7: All right, here we are back to the music. We kick off this hour with Stevie Wonder. Isn't

0: Yeah, for sure. You are. You're amazing. That song by Seal here on Radio 101. Also heard John Mayer in that set. We had Frankie in the Knockouts with Sweetheart. And then Stevie Wonder opened it up. Isn't she lovely? More music. Oh, that's coming up. We got a quick listen to what's happening in your local forecast. 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We got that sunshine out and about today. High temperatures climb into like 90 in Durango this afternoon, about 87 in Pagosa Springs, 96 in Farmington, and 93 in Cortez. Now, we do have a chance of scattered rain showers again later on today. Parts of the Four Corners are going to see some roaming thunderstorms move through. Your sunset eventually at 7:47, and then mostly clear skies tonight, a low of 56 degrees. Now, we do have a blood moon lunar eclipse tonight, with the peak being just a bit after 10 p.m. Tomorrow and our Friday, sunny skies, high temperatures into the low 90s, and the chance of scattered rain all throughout the afternoon. 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

0: man. Haven't heard that song in a while. It's the artist Andy Grammer, his song Fresh Eyes. I first heard that song just before I was about to get married to my wife Sarah. And hit home at that time. Yeah, seeing her with some fresh eyes, walking out in that wedding gown, my goodness. All right, more music that is coming to you as we work our way through this August 27th. Gosh, now it just dawned on me that coming up in whatever, like close to 6 months, we'll have our 10-year anniversary. Ooh, time flies. All right, up next, your local news, and then more music, of course, coming to you. 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All right, that quick list of what's going on locally, we send it back to the news desk with the Jamie Monticelli.
1: 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There's more information on the City of Cortez website. 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

0: Johnson is the founder of Horsefly History Tours here in Durango. You got to come here and listen to how everything got started here in Southwest Colorado 150 years ago. How long did Anima City last?
1: Well, so what happened is the railroad came along. So Anima City was really thriving. And then in 1880, the Denver and Rio Grande Railroad showed up on the scene. And there's kind of been this story perpetuated that the train tried to negotiate with Anima City. And the story goes is that Anima City would not negotiate, and so the train set up where it is now, and it basically drove all the business away from Anima City. But really, Robert McDaniel, who's a local historian here, he's kind of brought to light the fact that the railroad, it was common for them to start their own towns because they could sell the real estate.
0: Right.
1: And that could help fund the expansion. And so it just made a lot more sense to start Durango. But that put the nail in the coffin for Anima City when they did that, and they didn't create even a stop on the line at Anima City. And but as soon as the depot went in, all the businesses started moving south to where the railroad had set up. So I think it was in 1948 that Anima City was incorporated into Durango. So now it's basically just North Durango, where North City Market is.
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0: 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They're open Monday through Friday, 8:30 a.m. to 5:30 p.m., Saturdays, 9 a.m. to 3 p.m. in Three Springs, Durango. Appliances available the same day. A heads up, as there is alternating traffic with short delays on Highway 550, 3 miles south of Ouray. Road work is taking place at the Stone Tunnel, and traffic is managed by a portable traffic signal 24/7 while wall repair is underway. Then paving and milling work continues on Highway 160 on the south side of Durango between Three Springs and Highway 3. Most of the work is taking place at night, 7 p.m. to 7 a.m., and please watch for workers on the highway. The Grandview Interchange exit and entrance ramps will experience staggered nighttime closures through September 4th. And then grading and road work is taking place on Junction Creek with slower speeds advised. Please drive safe and have a great day.
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0: NBC News Radio, I'm Michael Kastner. Rescue teams are searching for survivors in the debris left over from a massive flash flood that swept through a mountain town in Nepal. Officials put the death toll at over 330, while over 1,000 are reported missing, mostly foreign tourists, including dozens of Americans. Rebecca Bunden reports the disaster has claimed hundreds of lives.
1: That death toll has continued to rise through the day as these rescue operations continue, but as more bodies are being found. Incredibly difficult situation. Here in Kathmandu, there are people who have been rescued and have been brought to hospitals.
0: Nepal's disaster officials believe the flood was triggered by a glacial collapse. American Airlines says another flight blew two tires while taxiing to the runway at Chicago's O'Hare International Airport Wednesday. The incident, the fifth this month involving blown tires in Chicago, happened on a flight bound for Charlotte. Passengers were put on another flight. The head of Russian foreign intelligence has confirmed that he met in Moscow this week with CIA Director John Ratcliffe. The Russian says their meeting was nothing unusual. Some media outlets are reporting that Ratcliffe was warning Russia not to attack any NATO member. Neither the Kremlin nor the White House has confirmed those reports. Texas is getting $1 billion in a settlement with the parent company of Facebook. Governor Greg Abbott says this sends a strong message to other social media sites.
2: What these companies have done to the psychological state of young children is unacceptable.
0: He says that what Meta is doing should now be the industry standard. As part of the settlement, the site will apply stricter age verification measures and institute a daily two-hour limit for teens. Notifications will be disabled by default during school hours. Michael Kastner, NBC News Radio.
3: Rocky Mount News Network, I'm Teresa Taylor. A Springfield, Colorado police officer was arrested in Florida after allegedly attempting to solicit sex from a minor. 37-year-old officer Dustin Martin contacted an undercover Orlando area deputy via Snapchat. He was caught up as part of an internet child solicitation sting. Meta has agreed to pay over $17 billion and overhaul how young people use its platforms, following a nationwide settlement with 47 states, including Colorado, resolving allegations that it deliberately designed Instagram to be addictive and harmful to children's mental health. And Denver Broncos head coach Sean Payton announced that quarterback Bo Nix will likely sit out Friday's preseason finale against the Minnesota Vikings. Nix says he feels confident and ready for Denver's regular season opener against Kansas City after recovering from right ankle surgeries. I'm Teresa Taylor on the Rocky Mountain News Network.
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Because I gotta have faith. I gotta have faith. Because I gotta have faith. Yep, just got to have a little bit of faith. That one by George Michael on Radio 101. Good morning, about 9:08 now on this August 27th. Happy Thursday. We're back at it with the music. This one, a one-hit wonder. That's one more hit than I got, though. It's Deep Blue Something with Breakfast at Tiffany's on Radio 101.

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0: Benny and those Jets, one of my favorite fictional bands. That's Elton John on Radio 101. Hey, good morning. 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Got ourselves the sunshine. It's out and about today and warming up. High temperatures climbing to 90 in Durango, up to 87 in Pagosa Springs, 96 in Farmington, and 93 in Cortez. We do have a chance of scattered rain showers showing up this afternoon. Some roaming thunderstorms with that. Your sunset eventually at 7:47. Mostly clear skies tonight and low temperatures around 56 degrees. We do have a blood moon, a lunar eclipse tonight. Yeah, moon be rather colorful. And then the lunar eclipse, its peak for our region likely being a bit after 10 p.m. Tomorrow on our Friday, we got sunny skies back with us. High temperatures into the low 90s and a chance of scattered rain in the afternoon. 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

0: Oh, let's stay together. Mr. Al Green right here on Radio 101. Good morning. Chad Pyre with you as we work our way through this August 27th and more music coming at you. Got a quick listen to what's going on locally. 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Give him a call today, 970-247-1040. With that listen to what's happening locally, we send it back to the news desk with the Jamie Monticelli.
1: Archuleta County says, shape our future. The community survey will be closing August 31st. They'd like to get anyone who has not yet responded. Archuleta County is updating their comprehensive plan, a long-range vision that will guide how the county grows and changes over the next 20 years. That includes land use, housing, water, infrastructure, and county services. The City of Cortez still has funding available to help residents and local businesses replace eligible turf with more water-efficient landscaping. 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Funding is limited and available on a first-come, first-served basis, so don't wait. 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For FCB News, I'm Jamie Monticelli.
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2: 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Good morning. You could be a winner today. Contest works like this. Got a song? Gonna play a little bit of that song. But as you're singing, I'll stop it. When the song stops, you gotta just keep on singing. You just keep on singing. You could be our winner today on Link the Lyrics. 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Then Fridays and Saturdays, 4:30 to 9. That's East by Southwest. All right, if you want to play along, you want your shot at winning.

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Today for Link the Lyrics, we're reaching back to 1994. And this morning I need about the next 10 lyrics or so. Let's see what you can sing. It's the next two lines. 10 lyrics or so are the next two lines. I'll open up your phone lines and play your Link the Lyrics clue for this Thursday, August 27th.

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All right, sing it out for me, 970-259-4456. While we wait for our link, the lyrics winner, some more music. Here's the Steve Miller Band on radio.

Keep on rocking me. That one's the Steve Miller Band on Radio 101. Good morning. Well, thank you everyone calling in and playing Link the Lyrics with me today. Congratulations going out to Joe. Joe, our winner. Like I said, if you're pretty close, I'd give it to you. That's what happened with Joe. She had the correct lyrics to open it out. Not quite the exact correct lyrics at the end, but the same sentiment. And also bold enough to call in and sing. So winning some prizes for that. Well done, Joe. Here is your clue again. It's Ace of Base, featuring Joe finishing your lyrics out on this Thursday.

0: Yeah, there you go. Don't turn around. Don't turn around. There's a couple of different options after that, but because you're gonna see my heart breaking, because you're gonna see my tears falling. Either way, something of that nature. That's why you don't turn around. That's what Ace of Base is saying. Don't Turn Around. That song written by Albert Hammond and Diane Warren, and then originally recorded by Tina Turner, released in 1986. Then in 1993, the Swedish pop group Ace of Base, they recorded their version of it for their U.S. debut album, Hear the Sign. It became their third top 10 hit. We'll give it a listen in just a bit. Everyone's chance to sing along. Again, congratulations going out to Joe, our winner today. Thanks a bunch. We'll be back at it tomorrow. Tune in on your Friday at 9:40 sharp for your chance to win. The contest brought to you by East by Southwest. We'll hear a brief word from that wonderful sponsor. And then your Link the Lyric song from today, released in 1994. Based off the original 1986 hit by Tina Turner. It's Ace of Base with Don't Turn Around, coming up on Radio 101.
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0: 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Don't sweat the hottest days of the year. 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A heads up, as there is alternating traffic with short delays on Highway 550, 3 miles south of Ouray. Road work is taking place at the Stone Tunnel, and traffic is managed by a portable traffic signal 24/7 while wall repair is underway. Then paving and milling work continues on Highway 160 on the south side of Durango between Three Springs and Highway 3. Most of the work is taking place at night, 7 p.m. to 7 a.m., and please watch for workers on the highway. The Grandview Interchange exit and entrance ramps will experience staggered nighttime closures through September 4th. And then grading and road work is taking place on Junction Creek with slower speeds advised. 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

0: NBC News Radio, I'm Michael Kastner. The triple murder trial of Lindsay Clancy is in its final phase in Massachusetts. NBC's Emily Aketa reports jurors are hearing closing arguments right now and legal instructions today before beginning deliberations.
1: The mother accused of murdering her young children back in 2023. Yesterday, the judge signaling that the jury will now be allowed to consider a manslaughter charge, a defense request.
0: Clancy admits to strangling her three young children, but pleaded not guilty to three counts of first-degree murder. Prosecutors allege the killings were premeditated, while the defense says Clancy suffered a postpartum psychotic break. Rescuers are scrambling to find survivors after devastating flash floods hit the Nepal-Tibet border on Wednesday. Rebecca Bunden reports from Kathmandu that crews have some tough work ahead.
2: There's the terrain, which is incredibly difficult, also rain. Just it's extremely difficult circumstances for these rescue teams to even try and reach people. Those very, very narrow roads, which are difficult to reach with large vehicles and heavy machinery at the best of times.
0: Officials say at least 332 people have died and about 1,000 more are missing, most of them foreign citizens, including dozens of Americans. A small plane crash in Alaska has left four people dead. It happened about 135 miles southwest of Anchorage. The Piper PA-24 was approaching the airport near the coastal town of Seldovia Wednesday afternoon when it crashed into shallow water. And actor Samuel Monroe Jr. is dead. He was 52. The Menace to Society actor's family announced on Facebook that he died after a battle with meningitis. His mother, Joyce Patton, wrote asking for prayers for his family and especially his three children. Michael Kastner, NBC News Radio.
3: Rocky Mountain News Network, I'm Teresa Taylor. The Colorado State Patrol has identified the two troopers involved in a Teller County shooting on Tuesday as Clark Tennan and Skylar Hone. During a traffic stop, the suspect opened fire, injuring both officers. Trooper Tennan was released from the hospital Tuesday, while Trooper Hone remains hospitalized in stable condition after suffering serious injuries. The Denver Board of Water Commissioners voted Wednesday to formally end lawn watering season a month early, citing the driest April to July stretch in 110 years of record keeping. Trees, shrubs, and gardens can still be watered by hand, but sprinklers must go off October 1st and stay off through spring. And a Springfield, Colorado police officer was arrested after allegedly attempting to solicit sex from a minor in Florida. 37-year-old officer Dustin Martin contacted an undercover Orlando area deputy via Snapchat and was caught as part of an internet child solicitation sting. I'm Teresa Taylor.
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0: Prayer for the Dying. That song by Seal here on Radio 101. We also heard Sting in that set with Stolen Car, Take Me Dancing. Someday, Some Way by Marshall Crenshaw. And Dancing in the Moonlight by King Harvest. Almost got a full moon coming, so some moon dancing for sure in order. We got a quick listen to what's going on right here in your local forecast. 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Well, today we got that sunshine out and about, and it's heating up a high near 90 in Durango, up to 87 in Pagosa Springs, 96 in Farmington, and 93 in Cortez. We do have a chance of scattered rain showers showing up this afternoon, some roaming thunderstorms with those. Our sunset at 7:47 this evening, mostly clear skies tonight, a low around 56 degrees. Now we do have a blood moon, a lunar eclipse tonight, the peak being just a bit after 10 p.m. to see that lunar eclipse. Tomorrow and our Friday, we got sunny skies, high temperatures into the low 90s, and a chance of the scattered rain in the afternoon. Quick look at that forecast, all brought to you by Durango Organics. And more music, that's coming up. 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Good morning.
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Good morning, 10:30 now on this August 27th. Time to learn something new. You and I learning something new each and every weekday with Today I Learned. Today I learned that bats, they use echolocation for, you know, figuring out where they are. They don't see very well, so they use echolocation. But bats have a built-in neural mechanism to keep themselves from going deaf while echolocating. So they send out a high-frequency burst, and then, you know, it bounces off of things, pings off of things, comes back to them, and that's how they see a lot of things throughout their world. But if you were to send out that high pulse enough times, their own ears, which are, you know, acclimated to picking up that sound, they would go deaf. And so bats have a tiny muscle in their ear that contracts the exact millisecond that they emit their high-pitched shriek. And then that little muscle will relax just in time to catch the returning echo. And so then bats don't make themselves go deaf while echolocating. That's so crazy. Like, what? How many years of evolution does that take to build in that tiny muscle that then contracts, that tiny muscle in the ear that contracts the exact millisecond that they emit their high-pitched shriek? That's crazy. Today we learned that bats have a built-in neural mechanism to keep themselves from going deaf while echolocating. Man, nature. That's wild. All right, learning something new every day. Join me tomorrow. We'll learn something else new about our wide world and beyond. With Today I Learned, up next, The Speed of Sound. That's the name of this song. It's by Coldplay here on Radio 101.

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0: 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I'm Chris Caraccio.
1: The triple murder trial of Lindsey Clancy has entered its final phase in Massachusetts. Defense attorney Kevin Reddington delivered his closing arguments.
2: Throwing himself out a window, blood all over the bedroom floor, window open, screen slashed. Oh, no, the screen wasn't slashed. My bad. That's what she thought. It's called a delusion.
1: Clancy admits to strangling her three young children in 2023, but pleaded not guilty to three counts of first-degree murder. Prosecutors allege the killings were premeditated, while the defense says Clancy suffered a postpartum psychotic break. Jurors may consider murder, manslaughter, or not guilty verdicts based on a lack of criminal responsibility. A severe weather threat is taking aim at millions across the Northeast today. Storms capable of producing damaging winds, large hail, and tornadoes are expected to take shape in the afternoon and carry on into the evening. Flash flooding is also a concern, with localized totals of up to 2 inches possible through early tomorrow morning. At least 65 Americans are among roughly 1,000 people missing after deadly flash flooding in Nepal. That number is according to the Nepal Tourism Board, which says over 500 tourists from 28 different countries are among the missing. The flood happened yesterday when the collapse of a glacier sent a deadly wall of water through a mountain valley in the border region. A new study shows a newer shingles vaccine is being linked to a lower risk of dementia, Michael Kastner reports.
3: Researchers at Brown University found older people who took the Shingrix shingles vaccine have a 24% lower risk of being diagnosed with dementia over a four-year period. The study involved 500,000 people age 66 and up who were at nursing homes for a short stay or long-term care. Head researchers say the study shows vaccines are effective at preventing shingles and also appear to have neuroprotective benefits as well. I'm Michael Kastner.
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4: Rocky Mountain News Network, I'm Teresa Taylor. A Springfield, Colorado police officer was arrested in Florida after allegedly attempting to solicit sex from a minor. 37-year-old officer Dustin Martin contacted an undercover Orlando area deputy via Snapchat. He was caught up as part of an internet child solicitation sting. Meta has agreed to pay over $17 billion and overhaul how young people use its platforms, following a nationwide settlement with 47 states, including Colorado, resolving allegations that it deliberately designed Instagram to be addictive and harmful to children's mental health. And Denver Broncos head coach Sean Payton announced that quarterback Bo Nix will likely sit out Friday's preseason finale against the Minnesota Vikings. Nix says he feels confident and ready for Denver's regular season opener against Kansas City after recovering from right ankle surgeries. I'm Teresa Taylor on the Rocky Mountain News Network.
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is not Valentine's, but you make it feel like most of the time. 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

0: Life is better with you. Michael Fronte and Spearhead here on Radio 101. Good morning. A big old set of music there to open up your 11 o'clock hour, and that trend shall continue. We got a quick listen, though, to what's happening in your local forecast. 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Got ourselves the sunshine. Yeah, that's out and about. And the high temperatures climbing. We're reaching towards 90 in Durango this afternoon, a high of 87 in Pagosa Springs, up to 96 in Farmington and Aztec, and 93 in Cortez. Now we got that chance of scattered rain showers, especially in southwest Colorado. Scattered rain throughout this afternoon with some roaming thunderstorms mixed in. Sunset eventually at 7:47 this evening. Mostly clear skies tonight, a low of 56 degrees. But keep your eyes up as we do have a blood moon, a lunar eclipse tonight. The peak for that being a bit after 10 p.m. Tomorrow and Friday, you got sunny skies, high temperatures into the low 90s, and a chance of scattered rain in the afternoon. 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More music? Yeah, that's coming to you. 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

that one. Fleetwood Mac with Blue Letter. This is Radio 101. Good morning. Just a little bit of morning left as we look forward to the afternoon. Got some great music. That's definitely coming up. Keep you going. Moan this Thursday. And then keep in mind San Juan Brewfest taking place tomorrow night as well as Saturday. You can find tickets and more information at sanjuanbrewfest.com. All right, music. Let's get back to it. Up next, we got Roxy Music. More Than This. Good morning.

0: 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I'm Chris Caraccio.
1: The jury has started deliberations in the Lindsey Clancy triple murder trial in Massachusetts. Closing arguments from both sides, as well as legal instructions from the judge, were heard this morning. Clancy admits to strangling her three young children in 2023, but pleaded not guilty to three counts of first-degree murder. Tropical storm Dolly is formed over the central tropical Atlantic. According to the National Hurricane Center, Dolly is over 1,500 miles east of the Leeward Islands. It's packing maximum sustained winds of 40 miles an hour. Meta is promising changes to its platforms after reaching a settlement yesterday in a major social media addiction trial. NBC's Christine Romans reports the changes will apply to users under the age of 18.
2: Imposing a two-hour daily time limit on Instagram and Facebook collectively, blocking use between midnight and 6 a.m., muting notifications during school hours from 8 a.m. to 3 p.m., and removing access to some extreme beauty filters.
1: Meta will also pay nearly $17 billion in the settlement. A number of states had sued the tech giant, alleging it designed its social media platforms to engage children and get them addicted. Meta denies the allegations. Miley Cyrus is paying tribute to her godmother, Dolly Parton, who died Tuesday at the age of 80. NBC's Joe Fryer reports that in a post on Instagram, Cyrus said, "The feeling of losing my Aunt Dolly is beyond what feels right to share."
3: Well, her father, Billy Ray Cyrus, writes, "Dolly recently sent me a beautiful message telling me she loved me with her whole heart. I will always love her in the same way."
1: Miley Cyrus said, "Our most sacred moments were private, and they'll stay there behind the stage, beneath the glamour, and between our hearts." Jelly Roll is responding to backlash over his jokes about President Trump while guest hosting Jimmy Kimmel Live this week. The singer said Trump, as the president, should be able to handle a few jokes. He made jabs about the president's weight while also poking fun at himself over his own 300-pound weight loss, saying, quote, "I've lost an entire Donald Trump." I'm Chris Caraccio, NBC News Radio.
4: Well, there's your NBC News again here on Radio 101. A good afternoon to you. Chet Pyre here, and we got more music that's coming up. Also, a quick listen to what's happening locally. 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That's The Gallery. Now, with that quick listen of what's happening here in our neck of the woods, we send it back to the news desk with Jamie Monticelli.
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0: Hold the Fire by Tommy James right here on Radio 101. A good afternoon. Chad Pyre with you as we work our way through this Thursday. Got some great music, a whole bunch of music coming up, and a quick listen to what's happening in your local forecast. 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Well, yes, we got that sunshine out and about again here on this Thursday, and high temperatures climbing to about 90 in Durango this afternoon, 87 in Pagosa Springs, 96 in Farmington and Aztec, and 93 in Cortez. And a decent shot at scattered rain showers throughout the Four Corners this afternoon. Some roaming thunderstorms also coming through. Our sunset then at 7:47, clear skies tonight, a low of 56 degrees, and we will have a blood moon lunar eclipse tonight, the peak being just a bit before 10 p.m., or a bit after 10 p.m., I should say. Tomorrow and our Friday, we got sunny skies, high temperatures into the low 90s, and a chance of scattered rain all throughout the afternoon. 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Good afternoon.
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0: 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I'm Chris Caraccio.
1: President Trump is officially changing the name of Lake Ontario to Lake America. He signed an executive order today saying the name change goes into effect immediately. Trump signed the order as the U.S. and Canada ramp up their trade war. The president said Canada has been treating the U.S. poorly and again said the country acts like it's a U.S. state. The name of Lake Ontario predates the establishment of Canada and was named by Indigenous peoples sometime in the 1600s. The jury has started deliberations in the Lindsay Clancy triple murder trial in Massachusetts. Closing arguments from both sides as well as legal instructions from the judge were heard this morning. Clancy admits to strangling her three young children in 2023, but pleaded not guilty to three counts of first-degree murder due to postpartum psychosis. Millions across the Northeast could get slammed by severe weather today.
2: Storms capable of producing damaging winds, large hail, and tornadoes are expected to take shape in the afternoon and carry into the evening. Flash flooding is also a concern, with localized totals of up to 2 inches possible through early Friday morning.
1: Rescuers are continuing to race against time as they search for survivors following deadly flash flooding in Nepal. Rebecca Bundin reports from Kathmandu that at least 65 Americans are among the roughly 1,000 people who were missing.
3: Entire villages were swept away. Infrastructure, including roads, bridges destroyed, which has made these rescue operations incredibly challenging.
1: The Nepal Tourism Board estimates that more than 500 tourists from 28 countries are among the missing. The flood happened yesterday when the collapse of a glacier sent a deadly wall of water through a mountain valley in the Nepal-Tibet border region. The death toll, which has already topped 300, is expected to rise. President Trump is set to speak at a fundraiser in Houston today. It's for Texas State Attorney General Ken Paxton's bid for the U.S. Senate. The Republican is locked in a tight race with Democratic State Representative James Tallarico. Both parties see this race as being the key to deciding who controls the Senate. I'm Chris Caraccio, NBC News Radio.
4: Rocky Mountain News Network, I'm Teresa Taylor. A Springfield, Colorado police officer was arrested in Florida after allegedly attempting to solicit sex from a minor. 37-year-old officer Dustin Martin contacted an undercover Orlando area deputy via Snapchat. He was caught up as part of an internet child solicitation sting. Meta has agreed to pay over $17 billion and overhaul how young people use its platforms, following a nationwide settlement with 47 states, including Colorado, resolving allegations that it deliberately designed Instagram to be addictive and harmful to children's mental health. And Denver Broncos head coach Sean Payton announced that quarterback Bo Nix will likely sit out Friday's preseason finale against the Minnesota Vikings. Nix says he feels confident and ready for Denver's regular season opener against Kansas City after recovering from right ankle surgeries. I'm Teresa Taylor on the Rocky Mountain News Network.
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0: 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I'm Chris Caraccio.
1: President Trump has officially changed the name of Lake Ontario to Lake America. He signed an executive order from the Oval Office today.
2: And we filed all the necessary papers, documents, everything else. We notified all of the various people that we have to notify. So we've done everything that you have to do. And this is official, effective immediately.
1: Trump signed the order as the U.S. and Canada ramp up their trade war. The president says Canada has been treating the U.S. poorly and again said the country acts like it's a U.S. state. The name of Lake Ontario predates the establishment of Canada and was named by Indigenous peoples sometime in the 1600s. Jury deliberations in the Lindsey Clancy triple murder trial in Massachusetts have begun. Closing arguments from both sides, as well as legal instructions from the judge, were heard this morning. Clancy admits to strangling her three young children in 2023, but pleaded not guilty to three counts of first-degree murder due to postpartum psychosis. President Trump says Russia has no plans to attack any NATO member state. While talking to reporters at the White House today, he was asked about CIA Director John Ratcliffe's recent trip to Moscow, where he reportedly warned Russia not to attack any member of NATO.
2: I don't want to comment on that, but they're not going to attack.
1: Reports indicate Russia may be planning to test NATO with limited incursion into one of its neighbors as the war with Ukraine grinds on. Kentucky Senator Mitch McConnell is expected back on the Senate floor next month. That's according to Republican Congressman Andy Barr. The 84-year-old former majority leader is recovering from a fall he had in June. Tropical storm Dolly has formed over the central tropical Atlantic. The National Hurricane Center says it's over 1,500 miles east of the Leeward Islands and packing maximum sustained winds of 40 miles an hour and is set to get near the Leeward Islands this weekend.
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3: Rocky Mount News Network, I'm Teresa Taylor. The Colorado State Patrol has identified the two troopers involved in a Teller County shooting on Tuesday as Clark Tennant and Skylar Hone. During a traffic stop, the suspect opened fire, injuring both officers. Trooper Tennant was released from the hospital Tuesday, while Trooper Hone remains hospitalized in stable condition after suffering serious injuries. The Denver Board of Water Commissioners voted Wednesday to formally end lawn watering season a month early, citing the driest April to July stretch in 110 years of record keeping. Trees, shrubs, and gardens can still be watered by hand, but sprinklers must go off October 1st and stay off through spring. And a Springfield, Colorado police officer was arrested after allegedly attempting to solicit sex from a minor in Florida. 37-year-old officer Dustin Martin contacted an undercover Orlando area deputy via Snapchat and was caught as part of an internet child solicitation sting. I'm Teresa Taylor.
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0: NBC News Radio. I'm Chris Caraccio. Jurors are now deliberating in the Lindsay Clancy triple murder trial in Massachusetts. Clancy admits to strangling her three young children in 2023, but has pleaded not guilty to three counts of first-degree murder. Prosecutors allege the killings were premeditated, while the defense says Clancy suffered a postpartum psychotic break. President Trump is officially changing the name of Lake Ontario to Lake America. He signed an executive order today from the Oval Office saying the name change goes into effect immediately. This all comes as the U.S. and Canada are involved in a trade war.
1: They want to be treated like a state, but they're not a state. But they want to be treated like they're a state. And so we just can't do that anymore. We lose on average over the last 15 years, $60 billion a year carrying Canada. So we just can't do it anymore.
0: The name Lake Ontario predates the establishment of Canada and was named by Indigenous peoples sometime in the 1600s. Texas Senator Ted Cruz has been dropping hints that he plans to run for president again. President Trump was asked for his opinion.
2: I would say that he's very talented. He's a very good friend of mine.
0: Cruz this week said on Texas Lieutenant Governor Dan Patrick's podcast that it's no secret that he wants to be president. This week could bring both a blood moon lunar eclipse and the northern lights following strong solar activity. The National Weather Service Space Weather Prediction Center has issued geomagnetic storm watches for today and tomorrow. Strong solar activity could make the northern lights visible farther south than usual. Spider-Man Brand New Day is projected to top the box office again this weekend with up to $25 million. The film has made more than $860 million domestically and $2.2 billion worldwide. New releases, Coyote vs. Acme and The Dog Stars, are each projected to debut with up to $15 million. I'm Chris Caraccio, NBC News Radio.
3: Rocky Mountain News Network, I'm Teresa Taylor. A Springfield, Colorado police officer was arrested in Florida after allegedly attempting to solicit sex from a minor. 37-year-old officer Dustin Martin contacted an undercover Orlando area deputy via Snapchat. He was caught up as part of an internet child solicitation sting. Meta has agreed to pay over $17 billion and overhaul how young people use its platforms, following a nationwide settlement with 47 states, including Colorado, resolving allegations that it deliberately designed Instagram to be addictive and harmful to children's mental health. And Denver Broncos head coach Sean Payton announced that quarterback Bo Nix will likely sit out Friday's preseason finale against the Minnesota Vikings. Nix says he feels confident and ready for Denver's regular season opener against Kansas City after recovering from right ankle surgeries. I'm Teresa Taylor on the Rocky Mountain News Network.
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0: Gimme, Gimme, Gimme, Mountain by ABBA. Yeah, jamming out here on this Thursday afternoon. Also heard Cool in the Gang with Celebration, Shooting Star by Bad Company, and Private Eyes, Hall & Oates. Big ol' eclectic set of music. That trend shall continue. Yeah, we got more tunes, but a quick listen to what's happening here in your local forecast. Your Four Corners weather update brought to you by Mama Sylvia's Italian Kitchen. Enjoy happy hour 4:30 to 6 every day, excluding holiday weekends and not available for takeout. But for otherwise, hour and a half of happiness, 4:30 to 6 at Mama Sylvia's. We got ourselves the sunshine, partly sunny skies, some stormy weather in parts of the Four Corners. Depending on where you're at, might be seeing that rain. At times, some heavy rainfall, especially in the San Juan Mountains. Travel carefully. We do have high temperatures topping out right around 90 in most parts of the Four Corners, northwest New Mexico in the mid-90s. Sunset eventually at 7:47. Clear skies tonight, a low of 56 degrees. And check out the moon. We got a blood moon, a lunar eclipse tonight, the peak being just a bit after 10 p.m. Tomorrow, on a Friday, sunny skies, high temperatures into the low 90s, and a chance of scattered rain all throughout the afternoon. Quick look at the forecast, all brought to you by Mama Sylvia's. More music, hey, that's coming to you. 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
2: 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The film was filmed in part over several weeks in Durango in 1990, with Jack Palance winning Best Supporting Actor for his role as Curly. 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

0: NBC News Radio. I'm Chris Caraccio.
1: Jury deliberations will continue tomorrow in the Lindsay Clancy triple murder trial in Massachusetts. The jury has been excused for the day, and they will return to court at 9 a.m. Eastern. Closing arguments from both sides, as well as legal instructions from the judge, were heard this morning. Clancy admits to strangling her three young children in 2023, but pleaded not guilty to three counts of first-degree murder. Prosecutors allege the killings were premeditated, while the defense says Clancy suffered a postpartum psychotic break. President Trump is departing for Houston, where he'll headline a fundraiser tonight for Texas State Attorney General Ken Paxton. The Republican is locked in a tight race for the Senate seat with Democratic State Representative James Tallarico. Both parties see the race as being key to deciding who controls the Senate. Severe weather is firing up for nearly 40 million people across the Northeast today.
2: Storms capable of producing damaging winds, large hail, and tornadoes are expected to take shape in the afternoon and carry into the evening. Flash flooding is also a concern, with localized totals of up to 2 inches possible through early Friday morning. Major cities like Washington, D.C., Philadelphia, and Baltimore are under a level 2 out of 5 severe weather threat.
1: Ground stops were issued earlier for several airports, including New York's LaGuardia and JFK, Philadelphia, and New Jersey's Teterboro Airport. Rescuers are continuing to race against time as they search for survivors following deadly flash flooding in Nepal. Rebecca Bundon reports from Kathmandu that at least 65 Americans are among the roughly 1,000 people who are missing, and search efforts are continuing.
3: There are hundreds of people who are still unaccounted for, including tourists, workers, and residents too. The Red Cross estimates that some 10,000 families may have been left without homes.
1: The flood happened yesterday when the collapse of a glacier sent a deadly wall of water through a mountain valley in the Nepal-Tibet border region.
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4: Well, there's your NBC News again here on Radio 101. A brilliant afternoon to you. We got some great music to get you going, get you home on this Thursday. But a quick list of what's happening locally. And then news here all brought to you by Evenings Porch Assisted Living in Bayfield. If you know an individual or a couple who could benefit by being a resident at Evenings Porch, please call Evenings Porch today, 884-0101. With that quick list and what's going down locally, we send it back to the news desk with the Jamie Monticelli.
5: Archuleta County says shape our future. The community survey will be closing August 31st. They'd like to get anyone who has not yet responded. Archuleta County is updating their comprehensive plan, a long-range vision that will guide how the county grows and changes over the next 20 years. That includes land use, housing, water, infrastructure, and county services. The city of Cortez still has funding available to help residents and local businesses replace eligible turf with more water-efficient landscaping. If you have been considering a turf replacement project, now is a great time to get started. Projects must be completed by the end of October of 2026 to qualify for this year's remaining funding. Funding is limited and available on a first-come, first-served basis, so don't wait. 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You can learn more on the City of Cortez Facebook page. For FCB News, I'm Jamie Monticelli.
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0: He's lost. 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

0: That one, Face Down in the Moment. Nathaniel Rateliff and the Night Sweats on Radio 101. Well, we had a big set of music there and a big chunk of uninterrupted music coming back to you in just a bit. Stick around. Quick listen to what's going on in your local forecast. 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You can ask for Forrest Jones, and he'll get you quotes on group plans, ICRA, Medicare, Obamacare, all of it at 28th and Main in Durango, or call 970-382-8147. Well, we got some rain showers in parts of the Four Corners, a little bit of heavy rain, especially in the San Juan Mountains. Drive carefully. But some people just seeing the rain in the distance. That's how it is usually at my house near Ignacio. Just see the rain go, like, over by Bayfield and then the HD Mountains. Like, circles me. But we'll see. Scattered rain showers the remainder of this afternoon with some thunderstorms out there as well. Our sunset at 7:47. Mostly clear skies tonight, a low around 56 degrees. We do have a blood moon lunar eclipse. Yeah, that's taking place tonight. The peak of that lunar eclipse just after a bit after 10 p.m. tonight. Tomorrow and our Friday, we got sunny skies, high temperatures into the low 90s, and a chance of scattered rain all throughout the afternoon. Your Four Corners weather update brought to you by J. Short Insurance, and more music on the way. 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Good afternoon.
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0: ABC News Radio. I'm Scott Carr. Jury deliberation will continue Friday in the Lindsey Clancy triple murder trial in Massachusetts. Closing arguments from both sides were heard this morning, and the jury's been excused for the day. Clancy's admitted to strangling her three young children in 2023, but is pleading not guilty, saying she was suffering from a postpartum psychosis. President Trump said today Russia's got no plans to attack any NATO member state. At the White House, Trump was asked by reporters about CIA Director John Ratcliffe's recent trip to Moscow, where he reportedly warned Russia not to attack any member of NATO.
1: I don't want to comment on that, but they're not going to attack.
0: Reports had indicated Russia may be planning to test NATO with a limited incursion into one of its neighbors as the war with Ukraine grinds on. Trump will speak at a fundraiser in Houston tonight for Texas State Attorney General Ken Paxton, who's running for the U.S. Senate and locked in a tight race with Democratic State Representative James Tallarico. Trump's followed through on his threat and changed the name of Lake Ontario to Lake America, signing an executive order in the Oval Office today saying the name change goes into effect immediately. This as the U.S. and Canada ramp up a trade war. The name of Lake Ontario actually predates the establishment of Canada. A federal appeals court has rejected a pharmaceutical industry challenge to the federal Medicare drug prices negotiation program, finding drug makers are not entitled to sell their products to Medicare at the price they prefer. It's the latest in a slew of federal court rulings deciding in favor of the Medicare drug price negotiation program, established by the Inflation Reduction Act of 2022, designed to lower health care costs, invest in clean energy, and reduce the federal deficit. Wall Street closed the day with stocks higher. NVIDIA's shares have been on the rise after reporting strong earnings in the second quarter of this year. At the closing bell, the Dow Jones had added 105 points. Scott Carr, NBC News Radio.
2: 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Now, we got your local newscast on deck, and then, I promise, some great music to help you home on this Thursday. 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We send it back to the news desk with Jamie Monticelli.
3: 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That is a new proposed housing development. 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For FCB News, I'm Jamie Monticelli.
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0: that one, maybe not her most famous hit, but that's Adele, her song Oh My God. It's got a good beat to it. Get you home on this Thursday. Hey, more music coming up as well. Let's take a quick peek at your local forecast. Got ourselves some partly sunny skies here in the later parts of this Thursday afternoon, and still some rain showers in parts of the Four Corners. The lucky folks getting some rain. It's out and about, but it is scattered. Sunset eventually at 7:47 this evening. Mostly clear skies tonight and a low around 56 degrees. This evening, we do have a blood moon, a lunar eclipse. That lunar eclipse tonight, the peak of it being a bit after 10 p.m. So look up to the sky. Check it out. Tomorrow and our Friday, we got sunny skies throughout the region. High temperatures into the low 90s and the chance of scattered rain all throughout the afternoon. Your Four Corners weather update brought to you by everyone here at Radio 101. And more music, that's what we need. It's coming to you. Happy Thursday.
1: The San Juan Brewfest is back at Buckley Park this Friday and Saturday, and we're helping to make sure everyone gets home safely. The Durango Police Department is proud to stand as your official safe ride partner for this year's Brewfest. 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If you're the hero keeping your friends safe this weekend, get your DD ticket, head to the designated driver's lounge courtesy of the Durango Police Department. 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
0: Stop, don't come back.

Oh man, Mickey. Mickey's so fine. That's Tony Basil right here on Radio 101. Good afternoon. I do hope you had a wonderful Thursday. Here we go. We're just chugging along. Chugging along. School started for everybody, and everyone's back at work. We got the holiday weekend coming up next weekend, though. Labor Day weekend. Oh, man, I could really use a three-day weekend. I'm looking forward to that. But in the meantime, we do have the San Juan Brew Fest this weekend. That's going to be a blast. I'll be there tomorrow night. It's tomorrow night and throughout the day Saturday. 40 breweries bringing all their brews into town. 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Now it is Team Up, helping out Team Up and reinvesting all of those dollars right back into our local community. Okay, music. Oh, and also look to the skies tonight. We do have a blood moon lunar eclipse tonight. The peak of this lunar eclipse this evening likely being a bit after 10 p.m. for us. So hopefully not too much cloud cover this evening, but a lunar eclipse you could check out. And I say you could check out because I'll likely be asleep by then. Who knows? If my daughter crawls into bed again at some point and wakes me up, maybe I'll just pop my head out and see if I could catch that lunar eclipse. The peak of the lunar eclipse, just a little bit after 10 p.m. tonight. Okay, music. Yeah, we're back at it. Coming up next, we're running down a dream. This one, Tom Petty and those Heartbreakers. As always, want to remind you, take care of yourself. Take care of each other out there. I look forward to catching up with you tomorrow morning on our Friday here with Radio 101.